0: Max Neo. Neu, frisch, anders.
1: I see the city through the dust. 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But I'm ooh.

0: result that the first atomic bomb was dropped on Hiroshima, a military base. We won the race of discovery against the Germans. We have used it in order to shorten the agony of war, in order to save the lives of thousands and thousands of young Americans. We shall continue to use it until we completely destroy Japan's power to make war.
1: 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Max Neo. Neu, frisch, anders.

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They risk all to be there for us.

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From garden bouquet, I threw it at the fire brigade. I was admonished.

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I swear by my mother's name, I'll never do this again. Bus outside is waiting.

I'm Ronnie James Dio, and you're listening to Rockin' Radio, because we rock.

Have your choice of man, but I can never love again, 'cause he's the only one for me, Jolie. I had to have this talk with you. My happiness depends on you, and whatever you decide.